Bedford Metro Station. On your radio station, you're on air with Jermaine here on Nova. If you want to hear throwbacks like that 24-7, head to the Nova Player app and get onto Nova Throwbacks, top tier throwbacks on there. Hey, Zara Larsson's coming to the country as soon as next month. Let's get on one of her biggest freshies in the next 10 minutes. But right now, G Flimp, supporting Robbie in November. Bet on 5.

Your fave American pop star is back. You know her from her global hit, Moral of the Story. It is Ash with her fresh hit, Stop the Wedding.

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3: Bernadette, is that you purring or is there a bulldozer downstairs?
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4: 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Talk to the Pet Barn team about the right nutrition and get that feed good feeling today.
5: A Heineken, please. I love this song.
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5: 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What's your name?
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7: Cheers to all fans. 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

0: Good morning. Thanks for joining us for your Sunday. This is Weekend Breakfast. You've got Jace, Lauren and Clint on Nova.
1: How about this? Gen Zers, or Z, whichever way you say it, you know, they're counting their steps. They're doing funny things like, you know, yoga, Pilates. An article in the Herald Sun caught my attention because she makes the point. She says, two Saturdays ago after watching the races, some friends and I were still up at 1 a.m. belting out 1980s Aussie rock bangers at top volume.
2: Right.
0: Yeah.
1: Where the kids, you know, 17, 18, 19, 20, were in bed, 9 o'clock, didn't go out, got up, did Pilates the next morning.
2: Yeah, I know. I've been at friends' houses where the kids are like, Mom and Dad, can you turn it down? I want a good night's sleep. I've got footy in the morning.
0: Sedesh's 40th the other week. Like, it finished, I think, at like 11-ish. We're like, right, let's go. Where are we going next? Mm-hmm. And all the kids that were in the bars around the place were heading home, so everything was closing.
1: Really?
0: I was like,
2: these kids don't know how to do it anymore.
0: No, I'm like, come on,
2: they got no stamina.
1: So what you're saying is,